close to each other tonight. 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
3: Just in time. You found me just in time. Before you came, my time was running.
1: The sack could play the Palladium or even the Yankee Stadium.
3: I was lost.
1: He was lost.
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Like this. And this. .7 WVLI plays the greatest hits of all time, like this.

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They're getting some JJC and Lemon Family McDonald's, nominated by Jason Diaz. Head over to WVLI927.com for your chance to win.

0: Spurs. The Knicks lead that best of seven series 2-0. Stanley Cup Finals continue tomorrow night in Las Vegas. Carolina Hurricanes lead the Golden Knights 2-1 in that best of seven series. And Denny Hamlin won yesterday's NASCAR race in Michigan. The field heads to the Poconos next Sunday. Your 92.7 WVLI forecast. Cloudy skies today, off and on showers and thunderstorms, high about 80. Rain overnight, low 70. Slight chance of rain tomorrow morning, turning partly sunny by afternoon. Tomorrow's high nearing 90. 71 Watseka in Wilmington, 71 in Kankakee. That is a check of your WVLI news here on this Monday. Have a good rest of your day. Be safe, everybody. I'm Rob West.
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92.7 WVLI. I want to say thank you to all the nice people at the garage sales on Saturday that were so kind to me when I stopped by. I hit up a lot of them, had some great conversation with people. It's Manfred Mann's Earth Band.

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2: What's this stuff? 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

92.7 WVLI, the greatest hits of all time. They're coming to the Tinley Park Credit Union One Amphitheater this Saturday together with Santana. And you could win tickets with Bill Dyke this week during the 80s South of 80 from 5 to 6 p.m. It's the Doobie Brothers, What a Fool Believes.

Greatest hits of all time at 92.7 WBLI, built icon 80 south of 80 on a Monday. Nice to have you along, getting a little bit. Well, you're going to need your pink leg warmers. We're going to hear from Olivia Newton-John coming up here in just a little bit, getting a little physical. Christopher Cross, John Cougar Mellencamp all coming up, and a chance to win tickets to go see the Doobies and Santana. That's coming up right now. It's in excess in the back.

0: greatest hits of all time in 92.7 WVLI, Bill Dyke, 80, south of 80. Let's give away a couple of tickets right now to go see Santana and the Doobie Brothers. That's coming up there on Saturday at the Credit Union One Amphitheater. Who wants to go? Now, you're going to have to earn this one. 815-939-3388. Let's see where our 80s nerds are. I'm going to play a clip from a film, and you are going to have to figure out who it is, what film it comes from. 815-939-3388. First caller with the correct answer is going to walk away with tickets to see Santana and the Doobie Brothers at Tinley Park coming up on Saturday at the Credit Union One Amphitheater. Listen carefully. Now, what film does this clip come from?
1: Sandwich is all wet.
2: Yeah, they're all wet. Oh, God. The dog went on the picnic basket.
0: 815-939-3388. What film does this clip come from? Once again.
1: Mama, sandwich is all wet.
2: Yeah, they're all wet. Oh, God. The dog went on the picnic basket.
0: Well, let's see if we have any 80s nerds on the line. All right, let's see what we got here. At the Valley, who's this?
3: Jody Thompson.
0: Say again, a little louder.
3: Jody.
0: Hi, Jody. Are you an 80s nerd?
3: Well, not exactly, but I know some.
0: You what? You know what? So, you one more time, just so everybody can hear it. What film does this clip come from?
1: Sandwich is all wet.
3: Is it Vacation?
0: It is Vacation. Well done. Well done, Jody. Stay on the line. We're going to get you a couple of tickets to see Santana and the Doobie Brothers coming up on Saturday. Right now, this guy's out on tour with Toto and the Romantics. How about that for a triple bill? An 80s triple bill. You got to love it. All right. Think we're going to make it. Christopher Cross on 80 South of 80 at 92.7 WVLI.